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0: 101 November, my form is a Ford and a 783 Hotel. Romeo Charlie at the Honda.
1: 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I was able to catch 101 November, Mike.
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1: 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Is that off ramp on that?
0: It's code 4. 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
1: I copy, he's the team, that's at 1942.

0: reference to 186 on the TR you had so far?
1: Washington Plate, Alpha Zulu Romeo 6392. It's a white Cadillac.

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Frontier. You need to deal with whoever this person is at, and we'll figure it out.

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0: 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What?
1: Can I get paramedics at 501 Lancaster Drive, Southeast?

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0: Chris. 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
1: I added her, and I will make that call.

Salem, he's going to go contact the protection.

0: call location for this to 3434 Blossom Drive Northeast, apartment 303. And can you confirm that that's in the county or if that's in the city?
1: I think it's city. I was just about to send you a message about that.

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0: fight. They put Fry into custody because he had dipped out 7 times.
1: Hey, now they won't make it custody.
0: Okay, I'll let him know.
2: Passing Crosby Road.

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She suspects possible abuse in this case. She doesn't sound like she doesn't want to have a lot of

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We're going to be in front of Victor Rico's 279 Bravo Tango Whiskey Black Caddy.

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1: We'll be in the Mega Foods parking lot off of Devonshire. 253 Mike Yankee Romeo, say Gray Nissan Altima.

0: Avenue Northeast. 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It's very damaged. Missing a taillight and the back window.
1: Bravo,
0: Yankee 377 unknown state. Driver of that vehicle pointed a firearm while driving by. They have no PC at this time. It's just officer safety. Has impending 2216.

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0: 3 Golf Charlie, uniform Kilo, Fuhrer Echo, Charlie 7, Golf Golf, 3510.

146 at Venice, returning clear. It's on a 2016 Chevy Silverado showing current through August of 2026. It is like 10. Plate associated Whiskey Charlie 27799 is that it.

0: Wilhelmina, Skinner report of a possible prowler, 56110 Way Southeast. Caller on this was saying they were, I'm sorry, one copy, caller was hearing people outside the house, sounded like someone was moving items around, about a 5 minute time delay, they're not seeing anyone, or hearing anyone now.
1: Everyone.

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0: 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Thank you. First of Greg, he's returning clear. He's code 8 Delta, revoked, GWS misdemeanor.
1: 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I'll take a code 1 cover.
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1: 31, copy.
0: 31, 116, do you have anything further?
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0: PlayTrust. 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
1: 1-7-3, you can leave me on this call, but it's in the Carl Jr. parking lot, the motorhome. It's 768-562. As a male associated, he's code 8. I'll take a second, code 1.
0: Copy second unit, code 1, Carl Jr. at the pilot.
1: Yeah, it's okay. I've got a deal for you.
0: Go ahead with that.
1: 1520377, Lassa Peterson. Salem contacted him in his motorhome on June 3rd, so I'll have to contact you if it's him.

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0: Go ahead.
1: Juliet, Mike 1, Bravo Kilo 1, 4-3-5-5-1-2-8-8-4-2-1.

0: 1-3-3, that Ben's returning clear. 2005 Mazda 3, 4-door, showing no expiration or license plate assignment was allowed to distribute Justin Ortega on Fisher Road.
1: Okay.

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1: For Lost in Gonzalez, Bravo Golf, returning clear and valid on Sunny View. She's at it. And the VIN's returning clear. It's on a 2010 Camry

Alpha Silverton, 165 Romeo Bravo Victor.

0: just have a disturbance at the Redway Inn, Sublimity, 300 South of Sublimity Boulevard. Anyway, copy your dispatch on this. We have a caller saying they were woken to a nude female in his room. She's in the hallway now. She's screaming. Started hitting the caller at one point. It's declined medic. We're still getting further.
1: 186, you can reroute me to that for 22.

reports on the disturbance. 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They're not seeing or hearing her anymore, saying that she's intoxicated, seeming as though she isn't registering. She was in the wrong room.

986. I have Wi-Fi name and date of birth. 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I don't really know the spelling.

0: Hamilton is returning clear. 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You got it.
1: I copy. We're code 4.

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1: Caller 31, I do not have that.

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0: If you want the first digit, is that a deal?
1: Last of Ortiz.
0: Okay, try one more time for this.
1: Alex 0 4063.

0: Salem. You need me to head back out there?
1: Yeah, we'll need some of the transport. I didn't use for everyone. Just one time this call. 172 will find out the cabin for you.
0: Into
2: the cabin there. It was met for a different cat. We're I-5 in Quinnaby, headed north.
0: Okay, well, yeah, we could use another unit out here for transport, or at least put in a tow vehicle.
3: I'm coming to you. I'm back on 22 now from Salem.

0: 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Getting my husband ready.
1: Go ahead.
0: 32246, and can you call at the security? They're going to need to bring out some sort of clothing to make her decent, potentially a chair to get her to walk in.
1: Copy.
0: Or roll in, I guess.

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1: Go ahead.
0: 3-2-2-6-1.

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1: on that? This is Debbie Young, call for MJ Town.
0: Caller, call back.
1: The neighbor is in apartment 2, or resides in 2. Last seen in a pink bathrobe. Caller was afraid to go back to her location due to that subject running at her vehicle. Apparently earlier she was swinging a hammer, I believe I read, at a neighbor kid. Apparently she is now rushing northbound on foot down Salamander 5 ago. She did chase a complainant down the road again.

31. I'm working on scans. Looks like we do have a history of just finding Cody at that location, but that was

necessity from the Marin County Jail to Dunham Hospital. Beginning mileage 22.

call 01 to 186.

visual, never had a visual. 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Says he only assumed it was him because somebody cried.

941 Hotel, Tango Echo, it's the Black Ultima.

0: confirming this one's been confirmed.
1: I verbally confirmed it with

Kennedy Stockwell shows a statewide misdemeanor out of Clackamas County for possession of meth. Also has a restricted out of Dallas Police. The service is only within the city of Dallas. Has an additional out of Polk County, and that's statewide misdemeanor for FTMDWS. And the NCIC is showing she has an unserviceable that has cautions for violence.

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1: Negative, it wouldn't let me get off of it.
0: Copy, I'll show you syllables. 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
1: 184, timeout, we're on right now.
0: Copy, I'll show you on scene.

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1: Copy, 2-6 for you. It's going to be out of Maine, 567-5128. And would you just note that it's a 53-foot trailer?

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We're code 4. We're going to be here for a bit. This will likely be an inspection. And would you change the address back to that 8700 Pueblo?

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We're just not quite sure how.

Sherman's coming in 4354 Falcon View Way. Apartment number at this time, got an open line, male versus female arguing, female saying someone's in her house and is causing trouble inside the house. Semi-traditional.

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Very clothing information. 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

0: It says, gee, I think a possible crash occurred, but it said there was a vehicle off the side of the road in the ditch, partially blocking one lane. Alpha 190, dispatch line. It's a gray Altima.
1: One 190, I'm at the shop. See you in the shop, LP.
0: Copy, will do.

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welfare check, 74th and McClay. There's a subject on the corner. Appears to be trying to wear folks down or acting erratically. About 5'10", average build. 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

0: Mike 31's arriving. 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
1: One, copy. I'm arriving as well.
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0: 32, we have an AOM pending from Lane Kelly. Three vehicle traffic collision, heavy impact with road blockage. Their subjects will be coming from Gates and Lebanon. Wondering if we could get there quicker. It's going to be 41818 Kingston Jordan Road, which looks like Staten Sile Road and Kingston Jordan Road.
1: We're not going to have anybody closer. Will he come up from Salem?
0: I'll let him know.

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1: Your number is Lima Tango 2018, 1 November 280146.
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SSD units with a suspicious circumstances activity, 4130 Silverton Road, Northeast, Base 69.

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1: Alpha 109. 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
1: All right, copy. 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
1: Golden should be en route shortly.
0: I copy, thank you.

0: of this utility box. There's no identifier who it goes to, but it's going to be some sort of telecom, maybe Xfinity, if you could reach out to them and let them know that it needs to be repaired.
1: I'll see if I can find Xfinity without jumping through major hoops as far as usually they go only by address or phone.

0: 00s, and leave me on the board, please.
1: Certainly. Dispatch units in the area of SMS 3, prepare copy hit and run, Parish Gap, Summit Loop, break. Occurred about 4 ago, southbound Parish Gap, a white work truck, unknown plate. It'll have driver's side, front, end damage. Cattle be impending.

0: 190.
1: Yes, ma'am.
0: 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I couldn't get past their gatekeeper because I didn't have a phone number and account number.
1: I'm sure they'll figure it out.

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And I think I found the subject to be Cody Whiskey, the misdemeanor out of Canby for probation violation F3 and also corrections offender at Scott Status.

0: Alpha 201 dispatch.
1: 201.
0: Transporting four males from the courthouse to the jail.

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0: Are you referring to the suspicious activity impending?
1: Affirmative.

那条纹。

7 left of Gonzalez.

0: one for Last of Pina returning. Claire chose a valid instruction permit out of Mount Angel. And Gonzalez is returning Claire, no valid op. Shows a Markham street address in Mount Angel.
1: Previous suspension pending reinstatement.
0: Previous suspension shows 6-1 of 26. It's a belt up here.
1: But it's not a suspension.

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So there's information that she's here, may possibly be here.

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1: Leave me on the call, but I'm clear from

0: at Detroit, or is that something you're available to take a look at for someone on a boat?
1: Yeah, so I don't have any boats on the lake. I can see what I can do, though.

Outpost 36 on 22, vehicle over to embankment.

from Detroit.

on Reckless Driving, West Main Street at Westfield Street, about 10 to go for. No locate vehicle is a white Audi with a California plate 6 Romeo Echo Fox 738. Took off southbound, female driver, had a unrestrained child in the vehicle with her. She took off about 100 miles an hour, been involved in a hit and run, should have front driver side damage, struck a blue Dodge Ram. Kind of heading at 6 mile an hour.

copy that ECO for the Mercedes to Salem as well. Bleeding left hand. It looks like she might be trying to head to the hospital. Might be shedding.

0: 201 dispatch.
1: Alpha 201.
0: Arrived at the jail, ending mileage 17216.